No car necessary. The afternoon drive is sponsored by Be Spectacled, JVR Hospitality, and WeatherTight Corporation.

passing down the lesson learned from stepping on the cement. Grave some minor grievances, I still ain't finished grieving. Never talk to therapists that rarely call on Jesus. Don't pick up my phone a lot, I like to be alone. The thoughts don't leave you from broken hearts. I know you think I

0: The Muppets, Yo Gabba Gabba, SpongeBob, Disney. They all make great songs that kids love, but for every generation, there's that one song parents hope to never have to hear again.
1: What does the fox say?
0: And that's why we created Kids Disco. I'm your host, Dori Zori. It's an hour-long family-friendly dance party with all kinds of music. Songs parents and grandparents grew up listening to, mixed in with those childhood classics and new kid faves too. And don't forget about the latest dancey jams you currently hear on 88.9. 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

0: They're the people, places, and events that make up our communities. These are the stories. Here's one from our friends at 89.7 WUWM, Milwaukee's NPR.
1: 2 years ago, crews removed 50 trees along the eastern edge of Veterans Park Lagoon in Milwaukee, leaving it looking pretty bare. The move followed the discovery of dangerous algae in the lagoon. Now, the Milwaukee County Parks Department is exploring ways to improve the lagoon's health and appearance and wants to hear what residents think. WUWM environmental reporter Susan Bentz discussed the effort from the lagoon shoreline with Sarah Toomson from the Parks Department and Stacy Rowe from the State

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passing down the lessons learned from stepping on the cement. Grave some of the grievances, I still ain't finished grieving. Never talk to therapists that rarely call on Jesus. Don't pick up my phone a lot, I like to be alone. The thoughts don't leave you from broken hearts. I know you think

Jelly Ha Ha and Clouds Will Carry Me to Sleep here on 88.9. Maybe you are wrapping it up early tonight. I don't know. 6:30 is kind of early to go to bed, but I don't know what time you woke up. Maybe that is the song that lulls you to sleep. If so, thank you for letting me be the one, I guess, helping you to sleep. If not, hang with me for a couple hours. Lots going on tonight. Support for 88.9 comes from your membership and Bacchus, a Bartolotta restaurant located